All right, 93.7 KCLB Saliva hits the Echoplex, Los Angeles, Friday night, August 14th. You know, click, click, boom, always that band. Yeah, Saliva. Suicidal is going to be doing a short run of shows August into September, bringing the Cro-Mags and New World Man along for supports. Suicidal started right here in Southern California. All I wanted was a Pepsi. All I wanted was a Pepsi, and she wouldn't give it to me. In fact, I was listening and cranking. Nobody hears today from Suicidal on the way to work, on the way to 106.9 The Eagle Show. It was hilarious. You know, I get out of the car with Psycho Mike, and then I get onto the radio with Huey Lewis. Oh, you know how things change so early.

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93.7 KCLB, real music news for you. And this one just genuinely makes me so, so, so happy. The Linda Lindas just announced a brand new 2026 headline tour. And if you don't know who they are yet, don't worry. Let me put you on, because you need this in your life, okay? They're a teenage punk band out of Los Angeles who completely blew up a few years back when a video of them absolutely tearing it up at a public library performance went totally viral. And here's the thing. They're not a novelty, okay? They're not just a cute story. They're the real deal. They were signed to a legendary label. They're touring hard. They've opened up for absolute legends. And half of them barely just graduated high school. So while everybody out there keeps insisting that rock is dead, the actual future of punks turns out to be a group of teenage girls from Los Angeles who genuinely rip harder than bands three times their age. So go pull up that library video right now. Go watch it, the Linda Lindas, and then go catch them live on tour this run. Okay, that's rock and roll being reborn right in front of our eyes.

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0: Psst, Steven.
1: Who said that?
0: Me, down here.
1: Ugh, what are you, a yellow booger?
0: I'm a banana slug, Steven.
1: What are you doing in my room?
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0: Yeah, the forest is not that far away.
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0: Damn.
1: I know.
0: Damn.
1: They find it to be hot.
0: I mean, it is kind of hot.
1: They're saying that has a lot of curb appeal for some.
0: Yeah. It's just weird because it's like, you go on Instagram, you like scrolling through the stories, and like, girls wear crazy stuff to the gym.
1: Well, here's another thing.
0: Crazy stuff.
1: Too, Derek. So what your partner does is they do this. So they do the stuffing.
0: Mm.
1: So they help you stuff it.
0: Yeah, hell yeah. Now I feel like she's talking dirty because, like, that's...
1: I guess it's part of the BDSM world. So if you're submissive, then, you know, I guess women will place their thong, you know, I guess, up there. Almost like get a wedgie, like a backdoor wedgie or a big, giant, huge front wedgie. Where it's almost like the front is eating the panties.
0: Yeah.
1: It's crazy.
0: No, it's... when you go to the grocery store, you see it.
1: They're running out of stuff, I think.
0: I think so.
1: Running out of stuff to do.
0: Mm-hmm.
1: All right, good food or good booty?
0: Mm.
1: There are only two type of people on planet Earth. Which one are you? We'll take your phone calls to the Texas Hammer Hotline, 1-855-FU-BILLY. We'll be right back.
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1: Hello?
2: Hey, Joan, I wanted to call and thank you for telling me about Coachella Valley Volunteers in Medicine. I went in for a full exam. They ran labs and did some x-rays, and they really helped me get my health back on track.
1: That's great. So you qualified?
2: I did. Their website makes that really easy to figure out. And I also noticed they offer educational classes, so I've signed up for

0: Ben's not around, she enjoys flirting and getting the attention from other men.
1: Hmm.
0: Do men do this?
1: When
0: their wives aren't around, do they try to get other women's attention?
1: Hell yeah, we do.
2: Derek, I don't think they intentionally.
1: Every woman we see when our wives aren't around, we try to flirt with.
0: If you are with a group of dudes, right? I don't think so.
1: I
0: don't think
1: right, boys?
2: You don't intentionally, right, boys?
0: I don't think so.
2: He's trying to rally the troops right now.
0: Yeah, I am trying to rally.
1: Yeah. I know they're out there. I just want to make sure they hear me saying, hey.
0: Where are those dudes?
1: Line up.
0: All right. I will do this because Derek will do the Derek impossible phone topic.
1: Anytime your wife's not around, you're trying to flirt with whatever girl you see.
0: Just hot women with big boobs.
1: Look at the cart girl stuff. Like, you know, they've been recording themselves. Every golfer on the course hits on them. Just what you do. It's not a big deal if guys are doing it. Because we're not going to get anywhere. Girls flirting, that leads to stuff. Guys flirting leads to nothing. Maybe a boner.
0: It kind of looks stupid when dudes flirt.
1: Oh, man, absolutely. We look dumb as hell.
0: Right? If you're out with a group of buddies and you see your buddy flirting with the waitress, or you're like, okay, I'll give an example. We did our BMS Live.
1: Yeah.
0: Everybody else was being professionals at Hooters.
1: Yeah.
0: Nord was out there flirting, and he looked so stupid.
1: Yeah, he did. He did. But it was crazy. He looked cool, though, too, at the same time. Just because he looked stupid because of what he was wearing, but he did seem to have, like, their attention for a little bit.
2: Yeah, he was encircled
1: by them. I was like, what the hell is going on?
0: He was holding a dildo.
1: I know, but they still were like...
2: I'm not just holding a dildo.
1: They were doing the thing with their hair.
0: No, Nord was holding a prize, a dildo, because I said the same thing, Derek. I'm like, why are they following him around? And then he's like, oh, I got this dildo.
1: Mm-hmm.
0: That was why.
1: Yeah. Okay. All right.
0: Hold on. Cody, you are a respectful married man.
1: Oh, come on. This is when not you the call
0: are,
1: to go to.
0: When you are not with your wife, do you flirt with other women?
3: No, Bill. The only thing I'm flirting with is diabetes.
0: That's right.
1: Diabetes.
0: That's it. You're just flirting with it. You don't have it yet. You're just flirting with it.
3: That's right. But no women.
0: Okay. And why don't you flirt with other women when your wife isn't around?
3: Because I respect the vows I took when we got married, and I respect my wife.
0: Okay. And do you think we can get a ton of calls from men when their wife's not around that flirt with women?
3: Oh, yeah. Yeah. There's a bunch of people that have no morals.
1: Okay. Yeah, of course. What else am I supposed to do to get my wife to still want me?
3: It's not shocking. I don't know. Pay attention to her, Derek.
1: No, you got to flirt. She likes it.
0: You got to flirt with other women, Derek says.
1: Women only like men that other women want. Right?
0: There is that theory out there that women only want the men that other women want.
1: If I didn't show my girl that any other girl possibly wants me, she wouldn't want me. I'm doing it for her.
3: You're going to end up getting your junk cut off.
0: No, because I think she wants another baby.
1: Yes, she does.
0: So
1: yes,
0: she's not going to do that. Thank you, Cody, and I'm sorry about your pre-diabetes.
1: Yeah, me too, brother. Godspeed.
0: You know what's so funny is Panda then calls Cody, okay, Mr. Rogers. So any man that is
1: that
0: nice...
1: has morals.
0: No, any man that is nice to his wife, kind to his wife...
1: Committed,
0: doesn't
1: flirt
0: with other women...
1: Which Cody is all of the above.
0: What do they call him?
1: Mr. Rogers.
0: Schmuck. Mr. Rogers, a loser.
1: Well, Mr. Rogers, I mean, that's...
0: You know, there are guys out there that respect their wives that don't get invited to hang out with the dudes because they're like, oh, I don't want to hang out with him because it makes those dudes feel bad about their own behavior. So they exclude the guy that is respectful to his wife and won't flirt. They're like, oh, do we want to bring Tom? I don't know. Tom, he's like, oh, he just loves his wife. Yeah, let's not bring him. So he doesn't get invited to a lot of things.
1: I've seen it also happen the other way where you got a bunch of moral guys and then you get cut out of the group.
0: That does happen as well.
1: Yeah, like don't invite Derek. Like, because I'm just bringing all the bitches for myself.
0: Yeah, not for anybody else.
1: I'm not sharing.
0: Yeah, you don't share.
1: Nobody wants
0: your Arby's.
1: Your dumbass husband.
0: Derek never brings food in here and says, hey, you guys want some?
1: No, he's done that.
2: What
1: the hell are we talking about?
0: We're
1: talking about flirting and women. Why is it? This is why I snapped on Beverly yesterday.
0: I'm saying you don't share.
1: Yeah, and she deserved it.
2: Okay, you doubled down.
1: I didn't do anything to that woman. She brought me

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